tea and I have to begin. Hello, glory. 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You wanna say hi to you and your crew? Don't ask for that, cause babe, that's a phony. Believe me, girl, it's not a trick, it's a Tony. 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

Say yeah. 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All the people in the house tonight, let me hear it say yeah. All the people in the house tonight, let me hear it say yeah, yeah. To the groove while you're waiting for me. Here's a little story of a girl named Glory. Hey girl, you really amaze me. My head

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3: Too high, too high, too high. I'm done. I'm done. I'm done. I'm done. I'm done. I hate it, hate it, hate it, hate it, hate it, hate it, hate it.

desperation flies. I try to relax and to free my mind, so I can leave everything behind. Pictures circling around my head. Some are good, some are bad. I lose control as

lost hell with my bare feet. 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As I thought I could touch eternity in a simple smile. My eyes have seen the impossible. My mouth has chewed upon bare rage. I have pushed myself to the limit. But all along, I have been thirsty for life. For this miracle we all

It was just two lovers sitting in the car, listening to Blonde, falling for each other. Pink and orange skies, feeling super childish, no Donald Glover. Missed call from my mother.

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Feet up on the dash, driving nowhere fast, burning through the summer. Radio on blast, make the moment last. She got solar power. Minutes feel like hours. She knows she was the baddest. 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

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One strike is what you get, later, see ya, and I wouldn't wanna be ya.

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You're tuned to Don FM, the middle of nowhere on your dial. So sit back and unpack. You may be here a while. Now that all future plans have been postponed, and it's time to look back on the things you thought you owned, do you remember them well? Were you high or just stoned? And how many grudges did you take to your grave? When you weren't liked or followed, how did you behave? Was it often a dissonant chord you were strumming? Were you ever in tune with the song life was humming? If the pain's living on when your body's long gone and your phantom regret hasn't let it go yet, you may not have died in the way that you must. All specters are haunted by their own lack of trust. When you're all out of time, there's nothing but space. No hunting, no gathering, no nations, no race. And heaven is closer than those tears on your face. When the purple rain falls, we're all bathed in its grace. Heaven's for those who let go of regret. And you have to wait here when you're not all there yet.

And if your broken heart's heavy when you step on the scale, you'll be lighter than air when they pull back the veil. Consider the flowers, they don't try to look right. They just open their petals and turn to the light. Are you listening real close? Heaven's not that, it's this. It's the depth of this moment. You don't reach for bliss. God knows life is chaos, but he made one thing true.

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1: Too high, too high, too high. I'm done, I'm done, I'm done, I'm done, I'm done. I hate it, hate it, hate it, hate it, hate it, hate it, hate it.